0: This thing is $300.
1: Yo, Fortune, what's up? Julie Arrington, Anarchy.
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1: Yo, Fortune, what's up? Julie Arrington, Anarchy. 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

0: 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Oh, I'm fucking coming. 15
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0: Bucks.
3: Ass.
2: Fat cock.
0: Sex.
4: Oh shit, I'm sorry.
0: 15
1: legs.
0: Bucks. Anal.
2: Fat cock.
0: 15
1: legs.
0: Bucks.
3: Ass.
2: Fat cock.
0: 15
1: legs.
0: Bucks. Anal.
2: Fat cock.
0: 15
1: legs.
0: Bucks.
3: Ass.
2: Fat cock.

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0: my ass
1: are also on the faces of
0: boy
1: going by. I see
0: legs
1: shaking
0: dicks
1: saying how do you do. They're really saying I
2: fuck you.
1: I hear
0: master
1: cry.

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1: Huh? Why are you embarrassing me, huh?
2: Buddy, I think you got the wrong door. The leather gloves chick walks down.

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1: Fucking slaves.
0: 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So fucking. So fucking.
2: Hold on.

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0: 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Amazing. So fucking. So fucking.
1: Well done.

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1: Spank.
2: Master.
3: And
4: dick.
3: Boy.
1: Ass.
4: Dick.
5: It's behind you. It rules you.
6: D. D. D. D. D. D. D. D. D. D. D. D. D. D. D. D. D. D. D. D. D. D. D. D. D. D. D. D. D. D. D. D. D. D. D. D. D. D. D. D. D. D. D. D. D. D. D. D. D. D. D. D. D. D. D. D. D. D. D. D. D. D. D. D. D. D. D. D. D. D. D. D. D. D. D. D. D. D. D. D. D. D. D. D. D. D. D. D. D. D. D. D. D. D. D. D. D. D. D. D. D. D. D. D. D. D. D. D. D. D. D. D. D. D. D. D. D. D. D. D. D. D. D. D. D. D. D. D. D. D. D. D. D. D. D. D. D. D. D. D. D. D. D. D. D. D. D. D. D. D. D. D. D. D. D. D. D. D. D. D. D. D. D. D. D. D. D. D. D. D. D. D. D. D. D. D. D. D. D. D. D. D. D. D. D. D. D. D. D. D. D. D. D. D. D. D. D. D. D. D. D. D. D. D. D. D. D. D. D. D. D. D. D. D. D.

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0: bondage.
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1: Semen.
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0: 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Fisting and coming. Fisting and dungeon.
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1: Full master. Fisting and coming. Fisting and
2: spanking.
1: Master. Full master. Fisting and coming. Fisting in dungeon.
2: Spanking.
1: Master. Full master. Fisting in coming. Fisting in dungeon.
2: Spanking.
1: My master. Full master. Fisting and coming. Fisting and dungeon.
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3: Semen.
2: Legs.
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0: 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Maybe a little oil. 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
0: With your hand?
3: You got 2 seconds to explain what you're doing on my property.
1: Fucking slave!

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0: Oh, that hurts.
1: That hurts. That hurts. Ain't no.
0: Oh, that hurts.
1: That hurts.
2: Fingers.
3: It's as a thing.

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2: That hurts. Oh.
3: Ain't no, ain't no.
4: Oh, that hurts.
2: That hurts. Oh.
3: That hurts.
2: Oh.
3: Ain't no, ain't no.
4: Oh, that hurts.
2: That hurts.
3: Oh.

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2: Yeah, I see that. Daddy gave me good advice.
0: It gets bigger when I pull. Sometimes, I'm pulling it so hard, I rip the skin.
2: Well, my dad taught me a few things too, like how not to rip the skin by instead of arms.
0: Will you show me?
3: Dungeon, the dungeon, gachi, dungeon, the dungeon, gachi, dungeon, the dungeon, gachi, dungeon, the dungeon, gachi, dungeon, the dungeon, gachi, dungeon, the dungeon, gachi, dungeon, the dungeon, 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
2: 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Yeah, here we go. 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Yeah?
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I'm an artist. 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
3: Fisting 300 bucks.
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GA website. 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
1: Oh, master.
2: Billy Harrington.

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We are in the midst of crisis. Nico-Nico Doga is at war against a far

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2: Fucking slaves, get your ass back here!
3: Come.
0: Men.
1: Oh, that hurts.
3: Come.
4: It's a fucking deep.
3: Yes.

0: Oh, sorry. Bondage, gay website, boy next door.
1: Come on, college boy.
0: Oh, fucking coming.

0: bigger when I pull on it.
1: Mmm.
0: Sometimes I rip the skin.
1: Oh shit, I'm sorry.
0: Especially since they're such good size and all.
1: Mmm. I'd be right happy to.
0: What? Will you show me skin?
1: Daddy gave you good advice. Oh shit, I'm sorry.
0: Sorry for what? What? Sorry for the skin.
1: Mmm. Oh shit, I'm sorry.
0: What? The skin. Our daddy taught us not to be ashamed of our skin.
1: Good advice.
0: Sorry for the skin.
2: Where you going, fag boy? Why don't you get fucked? And you, watch yourself, dude.
3: I swallow my cum.
4: Buddy, I need that blonde door. The letter close to you walks down.
2: Fuck you.
4: Fuck you, letterhead.
5: Sup, chef?
6: Just get a house.
7: Gang it up.
3: Put your hands all over.

0: Oh, so in bondage, gay website, boy next door. 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
1: Do you like what you see?
0: No, I don't do anal. I just decided to go full master. Even though it's physical,

0: responsibly leave authorized common materials, the Nico Nico people, and forge a hard-earned peace in this mad world. What is required of us now is a new era of responsibility. 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Nico Nico Duga, in the face of our common dangers, in this winter of our hardship, let us remember these timeless words, as we can.
1: I'm not sure you can boss at this channel.

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brothers, I, Willie Harrington, stand here today, humbled by the task before us, mindful of the sacrifice borne by our Nico Nico ancestors. We are in the midst of crisis. Nico Nico Doga is at war against a far-reaching storm of disturbance and collision. Today, I, KTU, that the challenge is real. They are serious, and they are many. They will not be easily met in a short span of time. But know that Nico Nico will be met. In reaffirming the greatness of our site, we understand that greatness is never given. Our journey has never been one of shortcuts. It has not been for the path for the faint-hearted or seek only fleshly pleasure. Rather, it has been the risk-takers, the wasted genie. The creed is a mad thing.

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2: Dungeon master.
1: Bondage.
2: Come.
1: Dick.
2: Come.
1: Good.
2: Master.
1: Good.
2: Boy. Master. Master.
1: Good.
2: Boy. Master. Master.
1: Good.
2: Boy.

0: 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Latex Club. Oh my God. Master
1: Good Boy.
0: Master
1: Good Boy.
0: Master Good
1: Boy.
0: Master Master
1: Good Boy.
0: Master Good
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3: 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Oh, that's

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2: dungeon
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1: fucking slave.
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2: I'm sorry.
1: I'm ashamed. I'm gonna show my heart. Give a chair for all the listen here, because it's how we are. Just a
0: gay.
1: I'm not a
0: boy.
1: Just a boy.
0: Suck some dick.

this Saturday. 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Patrick Rouge and Drake Jaden, the other slave, they're gonna be here.

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1: Oh yeah.
0: Oh yeah.
2: 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Please come join us, and I'm looking forward to seeing you all.

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1: Yeah. That's right.

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0: 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I want a coming in my ass. I want a finger fucking deep. 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
1: Ass Weekend.
2: 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Ass Weekend.
3: It's also more emotional.
1: Ass Weekend.
2: Ass Weekend. Ass Weekend.
3: It's more psychological too.
1: Ass Weekend.
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1: Gachi Music, Band.com.
0: I'm an artist. I'm a performance artist. 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Latex gloves.
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1: It's more psychological too.
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0: Yeah.
1: 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Your ass.
0: 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Let's go. 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We'll celebrate your Lorraine.
1: Yeah.
0: Get out of that jacobo thing.
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0: My name is Van Perform. 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Your deep dark fantasy.
1: Oh, say to you.
2: Oh, game is done.

fellow brothers, I, Billy Harrington, stand your stand, humble brother Tasman, for

endured the lash of the spanking time and time again. These men struggled and sacrificed so that we might live better. We remain the most powerful site on the internet. Minds are no less inventive. Services are no less needed than they were last week or yesterday or the day before the day after tomorrow. Starting today, we must pull up our pants. Yes, we can.

0: I'm 30 years old, and I'm from Japan. I'm an artist. I'm a performance artist. I'm an artist for people to fulfill their fantasies, their deep, dark fantasies. I was going to be a movie star, you know, modeling and acting. 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I think for myself too, it's you go in places that even though it's physical with your hand, but for some reason it's also more emotional. It's more psychological too, and we both reach the same place. It's really strange.
1: Viens, je t'en prie.

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3: Ass,
0: Mr. Ackwood.
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1: 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Take it, boy.
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1: 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Take it, boy.
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1: 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Take it, boy.
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0: Hey, move your tongue around. Yeah, feels long.
3: Yes.
0: Not so bad. Move your tongue around. Okay. Fuck my anal. So horny.
3: I love that.
0: Yeah, feels long.
3: Yes.
0: Penetrate my ass.
1: Громче.
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0: 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And
4: it's getting bigger.
0: Penetrate my ass.
1: Громче.
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4: What?
0: Swallow my cum. Stick finger.
3: You.
0: Suck my dick. And
4: it's getting bigger.
2: Fuck you.
0: Oh.

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2: What have you done? What do you call this?
3: I cut a hole for the electric box.
2: It's round.
4: Come on.
2: So?
4: So?
2: Haven't you ever seen an electrical box? 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
3: Six hot loads.
4: I want to suck
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7x7 with Peter, and I go, oh my God, that's amazing. 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That was my goal ever since. 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

0: and I invited 40 bondage sex guys, and they're very excited to be here. 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Please come join us, and I'm looking forward to seeing you all.
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4: no.
3: But I'm only going to get this one
4: sex.
3: I can feel it. It's just
5: the semen I got.
3: Like this thing about to happen. But I don't have
4: the unlock.
3: If that means what I think it means, we're in
4: dungeon for dungeon
3: and if he is
4: for master.
3: As you say, I'm not the

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0: This flippity gibbity hibbity bad cock. You really want to
1: swallow my cock.
0: The zappity pack in the cock. In the back of the the exact same time I attempt these
1: fisting.
0: Combat stunts while I'm practicing that. I'll still be able to break a motherfucking
1: anal.
0: Over the back of a couple of
1: faggots.
0: Crack it in half. Only realized it was a
1: drone.
0: I was on that
1: gay website.
0: After the fuck. How could I not?
1: Come.
0: All I do is drop
1: ass bombs.
0: Do my wrath that cock. Having a rough time period. Here's a maxi pad. It's actually disastrously bad. For the
1: man.
0: For the masterfully constructing this
1: fisting.
0: Yeah. This is the beginning.

0: did nothing but shoot for them.
1: This is game or
0: get taken a
1: piece of music.
0: Cause I use it as a vehicle to
1: make me come.
0: I'll eat a new thing
1: called
0: a master. Me, I'm a product of
1: full master band.
2: The spanking.
1: You want that talk to anal.
0: This is
1: thank you,
0: they got
1: D coming.
0: Enough to intake, grow up, blow up, and be enough to me.

0: thinking. 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Little fat-looking boy, so gay. I can barely say it with a straight face-looking boy. You were listening, like you're watching us. Bang. Yeah, I'm gonna take place-looking boy.
1: Yeah, thinking boy.
0: Gabe. That's all they say-looking boy. You get a thumbs up, in the back, and a way to go from you. Every gay-looking boy.
2: Horny.
0: What you say? Horny.
2: Horny.
0: I get it.
2: Oh, yeah.
0: From
2: horny. Boy.
0: I'm a workbook.
2: Thunderbox.
0: Never ask nobody to stick it out my fat-looking boy. Basically,
2: boy.
0: You're never gonna be capable of keeping up with the same taste-looking boy.

0: coming.
1: Dick.
2: Semen.
3: Ass.
4: But I got your ass. Deep throating. I'm out my
2: semen.
4: Boy. We have nothing in common.
0: I'm a
4: lube self in the
0: ass.
4: Pay homage.
2: Maggot.
4: It's me. My honesty's
0: boring,
4: but it's honestly
0: so.
4: If I don't utilize what I do, though,
3: for God.
4: At least once in a while, so I wanna make sure somewhere in
0: the game,
4: I scribble and doodle enough stuff. Maybe try to help get some people through
0: shit
4: times, but I gotta keep a few
2: bad cops
4: just in case, cause even you
0: gay
4: inside,
0: masters,
4: hungry looking at
0: dick,
4: like it's
0: sad
4: time. I know there was a time where once I was king of the
0: dungeon,
4: but I still
0: sex
4: like a
0: monster.
4: So I crunch
0: cops,
4: but sometimes when you
0: come
4: find up here with the color off, and you get too big and
0: you pull
4: up, since it's like that one line I said,
0: keep back. Gay website.
4: One when I tried to say I take seven.
0: Dicks from
4: come. Some high, put them all in a line.
0: Latex, latex
4: dick,
0: anal, latex glove.
4: See if I get away with it now.
0: Dick.
4: It ain't as big as it was, but I'm
0: coming.
4: Turn into an immortal.
0: Coming.
4: Through the portal.
0: Come.
4: In a time warp from 2004. And I don't know what the
0: fuck. It's coming.
4: Boy, you're pointless as
0: you're
4: with fucking
0: anal. Come.
4: Normal. Fuck.
0: Fisting.
4: Normal. And I just bought a new
0: fist
4: gun from the future. To
0: coming.
4: Future like
0: two bad cocks.
4: Made
0: matter.
4: Man, this
0: man.
4: But he looked like a faggot.
0: Hold on.
4: Man, I'll be paid. Man, oh man, that was
0: bonded party
4: special on the cable channel.
0: So gay man, straight, hit a radio mail
4: station the very next day. Hey
0: man,
4: I'ma kill you.
2: Semen.
4: Coming at you with supersonic speed.
0: JJ.
5: Oh shit, I'm sorry.
0: JJ.
4: You assume I'm a
0: man,
4: what I gotta do to get through to you? I'm super
0: gay.
4: Innovative, innovative. So that anything you
0: come,
4: take a singing off of me and it'll. More than ever demonstrating how to give a motherfucking audience a feeling like it's never fading, and I know
0: it's
4: so forever waiting for the day that they can see.
0: They'll
4: be celebrating because I know the way they motivated. I make elevating,
0: Sam.
4: You make elevating.
0: Sam.
4: Oh, he's too
5: scared.
4: Well, that's what they do when niggas
2: see
4: they can use it. It's not
0: bad cock,
4: it's
0: love
4: because I found a color way to fuse it with
0: cock, sex,
4: with someone loose. I make them lose it. I don't know how to make
0: love
4: like that. I don't know what
0: a little bit
4: to use. Let me know when it occurs to you while I'm ripping any one of these
5: dicks.
4: The verse is you,
0: it's bondage.
4: Inadvertently hurting you. How many
0: people
4: I gotta murder to prove that if you
0: have.
4: This you can sacrifice virgins to school.
0: Baggage.
3: Spanking.
4: But look at these
0: nasty
4: skills, bro.
0: Full
4: of myself, but still.
0: Horny.
4: I bully myself because I make me do what I put my
0: ass
4: to when I'm a million
0: Gorn
4: above.

0: something I can feel tugging and struggling.
1: Anal.
0: Right with
1: latex.
0: And here's what they want from me. They're asking me to eliminate some of the hate, but if you take into consideration the hate that I have, then you may be a little patient and more sympathetic to the situation and understand discrimination. But life's handing you make it. But if I can't battle them,
2: semen.
0: How the fuck am I supposed to make them a cunt? No mistake, it's a fatal mistake if you think I need to be overseas and take
1: penetration
0: to trip abroad and make fall on a fucking. Don't be a king.
1: Why not?
0: Why be a king when you can be a

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3: Yes, I do.
2: I've got a fat cock too. Maybe we should rub our fat cocks together sometime. Maybe a little oil cocks together. 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
4: Fuck you.
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2: two fat cocks?
3: Oh shit.
2: I've got a fat cock too.
0: That's amazing, boy.
3: Fuck you!
1: It's a fucking fantasy.

0: Dungeon Master,
1: don't do a no.
2: Ow, that hurts.
0: Just move it up. Dungeon Master,
1: don't
3: give up.
0: Dark fantasies.
4: Oh shit, I'm sorry. Sorry for what? Our daddy taught us not to be ashamed of our dicks. Viciousness of such good size and all.
5: Yeah, I see that. Daddy gave me the good advice.
4: It gets bigger when I pull. Sometimes, pulling it so hard, I rip the skin.
5: Well, my dad taught me a few things too, like how not to rip the skin by using someone else's mouth. Steady your own hand.
4: Will you show me?
5: I'd be right happy to.
0: Dungeon Master,
1: don't do a no.
2: Ow, that hurts.
0: Just loop it up. Dungeon Master,
1: don't
3: give up.
0: Dark fantasies.
2: What the hell are you two doing? Get your ass down from here now, boy! And you too, someone or something got you excited, son?
6: Sir,
2: you're lying to me. I saw you looking over at your pretty boy.

0: from what a real man has. So get down on your knees and suck every last drop of my cum until my dick is drained. Now! Obedience, huh? That's a mistake. Get to the corner deck! Now!
1: Dungeon Master, don't do pain, no.
2: Ow, that hurts.
1: Just lube it up. Dungeon Master, don't. Deep, dark, Dungeon Master, don't do pain, no.
2: Ow, that hurts.
1: Just lube it up. Dungeon Master, don't.
3: Yep.
4: My fellow brothers, I, Billy Harrington, stand here today, humbled by the task before us. We are in the midst of crisis. Is it war against a far-reaching storm of disturbance and deletion? Today, I say to you that the challenge is real, they are serious, and they are many. In reaffirming the greatness of our site, we understand that greatness is never given. Our journey has never been one of shortcuts. Endured the lash of the spanking time and time again, we must pull up our pants to all the people who are watching this video, of every man who seeks a future of love and peace. Now we will begin to responsibly leave authorized common materials and forge a

What is required of us now is a new era of responsibility. 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Let it be said by our children's children, we did not turn back, and we were carried forth, that the great gift of freedom be delivered and is safely to future generations. Thank you. God bless.

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0: Fan.

Nico Nico's economy is badly weakened. 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Remember, we must pull up our pants, dust ourselves off. 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
1: Gay website.
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My fellow brothers, I, Billy Harrington, stand here today, humbled by the task before us, mindful of the sacrifices borne by our Nico-Nico ancestors. We are in the midst of a crisis. Nico-Nico Doga is at war against a far-reaching storm of disturbance and delusion. Today, I say to you that the challenge is real, they are serious, and they are many.

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0: 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Bargain, and he shall be
1: fisting
0: in nameless boxes.
1: Dungeon Master.
0: Home, get
1: gay website.
0: And shed a
1: calm.
0: Of grief.
1: Fucking slaves.
0: For him. Try.

0: 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Oh, I'm fucking coming. If I like taking a dump, dump, do you like what you see?
1: It's a lawn.
2: Right?
0: Don't stop.
3: Big enough.
4: Fucking place, get your ass back here.
0: Fantasy. Stick your finger in my ass.
5: Oop, die, boy next door.
6: Cheese, boy, this cheese.
0: Yeah. Don't stop.
3: Big enough.
7: It's like a kid in a candy store.

0: Oh, I'm fucking coming.
1: Gay guy next door. Boy next door. Gay guy next door.
0: Oh, I'm fucking coming.
1: Gay guy next door. Boy next door. Gay guy next door.
0: Oh, I'm fucking coming.
1: Gay guy next door. Boy next door. Boy next door.
0: Your deep, dark fantasy. Don't stop.
2: Big enough.
3: Let's get your ass back here.
0: Fantasy. Stick your finger in my ass.
1: Big guy, boy next door.
4: Cheese boss in this game.
0: Yeah. Don't stop.
2: Big enough.
5: I like that.
6: Thank you, sir.
7: It's like a kid in a candy store.

0: That's amazing.
1: Ask we can.
0: Boy next door.
2: She gave me quite a show.
3: Do you like watching me? It's okay.
4: Hey, boy, from you, let's say.

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1: Oh, dang it.
2: My chance to just lift it up,
0: man. Ladies first.
3: No, there's a massive amount of mind fuck.
0: Do you mean?
2: Yeah.
0: You know what I mean?
2: I'm ready.
4: You want to get on bottom? You know that's the one you want to be.
2: Let me grab all the time.
0: I know whatever you want.
2: I like that. I'm good.
0: Yeah. I need the advantage. Knock it down.
5: Big surprise, guys. Haven't you seen two gay men kissing before?

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0: Get your ass down from here now, boy. 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

0: isn't every day that we've recognized people. 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
1: Sex party.

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1: 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We are in the midst of a crisis. Nico Nico Doga is at war.
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2: suck some dick,
3: Billy.
4: In reaffirming the greatness of our site, we understand that greatness is never given. Our journey has never been one of shortcuts. It has not been for the path, for the faint-hearted, or seek only the fleshly pleasures. Rather, it has been the risk-takers, the wasted genie, the creators of mad things. For us, they toiled in sweatshops, endured the lash of the spanking, time and time again. These men struggled and sacrificed so that we might live better.
0: Ganging up.

0: Billy.
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Yeah. 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

a mire for people to fulfill their fantasies, their deep, dark fantasies. Who's going to be a movie star, you know, with modeling and acting? After 102 auditions and small parts, you know, I decided, you know, I had enough. Then I get into escort work. The clientele requests a lot of attention. So I just decided to go.

My fellow brothers, I, Billy Harrington, stand here today, humbled by the task before us, mindful of the sacrifices borne by our Niko ancestors. We are in the midst of crisis. Niko Doga is at war against a far-reaching storm of disturbance and deletion. Niko's economy is badly weakened.

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0: Hey, come on in. Close the door. 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I was fantasizing about everybody else in the shower, and we were all beating off together. And I like it.
1: Endured the lash of the sanctuary.

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1: Well, just have a match, you know,
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2: And I was totally blown away.
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0: swallow.
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2: Southern.
1: Fuck your
2: pumps.
1: With the beautiful
2: master.
1: Stick.
2: Vice.
1: Really cool.
2: Dance.
1: And they know
2: cocks.
1: Your partner.
2: In the
1: give
2: bondage.
1: Just to find
2: an artist.
1: Next
2: performance.
1: Давай-ка.
2: Do anal
1: for matter.
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2: Yes, I do.
1: I've got a fat cock too. Maybe we should rub our fat cocks together sometime. Maybe a little oil, cocks.

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2: Oh yeah.
1: Come on.

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2: Fucking slave!

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1: My name is Van. I'm an artist. I'm a performance artist. I'm hired for people to fulfill their fantasies, their deep, dark fantasies. I was going to be a movie star, you know, with modeling and acting. After 102 auditions and small parts, you know, I decided, you know, I had enough.
2: Gay party.
0: Не звонишь. 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
3: Да, может быть, твое
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3: Друзья, говорят, что...

0: Oh, hang it up.
1: When are you going to have a gay party up here?
2: That's what people say.
1: Coming. Deep, dark fantasies. It's like I got this. Finger. Ass. So fucking deep. I did not know. Come.
3: Spank. Spank.
1: Come.
3: Spank. Spank. Ass.
1: I'm so horny.
4: Now.
1: That's what they don't know.

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I'm an artist. I'm a performance artist. I was going to be a movie star, you know, with modeling and acting. After 102 auditions and small parts, you know, I decided, you know, I had enough. Then I get into escort work. I'm hired

0: Come on, let's go.
1: Oh, I'm fucking coming.
2: Oh, shit. I'm sorry.
3: For what? Our dad had taught us not to be ashamed of our dicks.
1: Deep, dark fantasies. Stick your finger in my ass.
2: Oh, shit. I'm sorry.
3: For what? Our dad had taught us not to be ashamed of our dicks.
1: Deep, dark fantasies. Stick your finger in my ass.
3: Sometimes, I'm pulling it so hard, I rip the skin.
0: Let's get your ass back here.
1: It's so fucking deep. I just decided to go, full master.
4: Take it, boy. Suction. Take it, boy.
1: Fuck you. That turns me on.
4: Take it, boy.
1: Fuck you. That turns me on.

0: just lube it up.
1: Boy next door.
0: Oh, I'm fucking coming.
2: Oh, shit. I'm sorry.
3: For what? Our dad had taught us not to be ashamed of our dicks.
0: Deep, dark fantasies. Stick your finger in my ass.
2: Oh, shit. I'm sorry.
3: For what? Our dad had taught us not to be ashamed of our dicks.
0: Deep, dark fantasies. Stick your finger in my ass.
3: Sometimes, I pull on it so hard, I rip the skin.
4: Ladies, get your ass back here!
0: It's so fucking deep. I just decided to go, full master.
5: Take it, boy. Suction. Take it, boy.
0: Fuck you. That turns me on.
5: Take it, boy.
0: Fuck you. That turns me on.
3: Sometimes, I'm pulling it so hard, I rip the skin.
4: Ladies, get your ass back here!
0: It's a fucking deal. I just decided to go, full master.
5: Take it, boy. Suction. Take it, boy.
0: Fuck you. That turns me on.
5: Take it, boy.
0: Fuck you. That turns me on. You know I don't. Yeah!

I, Billy Harrington, stand here today. It's burning.

0: Master.
1: Okay, website.

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1: Yeah.
0: Now I'm jumping out of
1: bad cock.
0: Yeah. And I know
1: that's amazing. Yeah.
0: But I know I had to have it.
1: Yeah.
0: For this thing, I'm a savage.
2: Yeah.
0: And listen like I had it.
2: Yeah.
0: I'm surrounded 20 bad
1: dicks.
2: Yes.
0: But they didn't know me last year.
2: Yes.
0: Everyone wanna act like they important. But all that mean nothing when I saw my
3: cock.
0: Everyone counting on me, drop the
2: cock.
0: Everything.

0: Eagles trash. 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
1: Full master.
0: Graduation. I'm looking for someone to call, baby. But right now I got a situation. Never old Ben.
2: Billy Harrington.
0: Big dicks.
2: Come back.

0: I gotta lay something on you. I wanna talk to you. Something that's been bothering me.
1: Remember the time we were hanging out in my truck, and I started telling you about those feelings?
2: What? The case?
1: No.
2: Feelings. The case?
1: No. To tell you the truth, it's these fantasies I was telling you about. I'm having more and more, and they're really turning me.

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What the fuck was about to feel the other night when the boys were sleeping? I reached out and played with Stick. Listen, man, I gotta lay something on y'all. 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I was in the shower. 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
0: Fisting ain't no fisting ain't no fisting ain't no fisting ain't no fisting ain't no fisting ain't no fisting ain't no fisting ain't no fisting ain't no fisting ain't no fisting ain't no fisting 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fisting ain't